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0: 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Flash Running.
1: God made me funky. And I'm glad he blessed me that way. To understand a groove like this, you got to be

0: I'm ready, Slick. 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